0: para esta nueva temporada de los New England Patriots. We're 6 days away. Solo faltan 6 días. A ver, what do you think our record's going to be? 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

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O no hay espacio para nuevas cosas que tienen, so it's basically Austin Christmas. You walk around, they're free shopping on the streets. Qué locura. 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
5: 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Please behave. Julio, buenos días. Harold, good morning. 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
0: 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That was cow like fish. 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
1: 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Estaremos con DJ Joe del Combo de los 15. 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That's what we do. That's what we do. ¿Cuál? ¿La que tiene con Balvin? 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
1: Carol G. Gillette Stadium, 12 de septiembre. 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I'm going to say it again. Conocido. Okay, so what I want you to do is dale para ese talkback, Michael. I'm glad it's the iHeartRadio. Let me know what your Labor Day weekend plans are. Y después me dices, Rico, la palabra clave es conocido. That simple. 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I want you to win those tickets. Para poder ganar, tienes que participar on the free iHeartRadio app. All right. This is one of my favorite songs right now. Baby,

0: Karol G viene para Boston y tú tienes el chance de ganarte boletos. Rumba's trying to hook you up, alright? All you have to do is use the talkback button in the free iHeartRadio app. Mándame algo así si quieres, ¿ok? 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
1: 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We're going to go see Karol G el 12 de septiembre at Gillette Stadium. So let's get to this. 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Maso DJ's got you all weekend long. 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

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Más los DJs in the mix all weekend.

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1: 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Menor, por favor. Se acerca Omar Courts. 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He gave you another date, que va a ser en menos de dos semanas allá en la Guinness Arena. 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Así que we got the pre-party, no problem. 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
14: Labor Day weekend in full effect. Boston is all a DJ Harvey Romero getting you situated for your weekend. Labor Day weekend. The holiday weekend is here. Shout out to everyone tuning in from East Boston. Lowell, Lauren. Shout out to my mom. Mi madre. La quiero mucho. She's always supporting me. 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Que más? My brother JD from Lynn. Lynn in the building tuning in. Make sure you follow us on Instagram at Rumba977. Boston. You can also follow me, my personal account at _ Harvey Romero. Let me know what you want to hear. Shout out requests, I got you. I got some Karol G coming up. Ryan Castro, por supuesto. You can win a pair of tickets. Tune in Monday through Friday. Rico Suave, Choco. You never know. You might win. Why not? Boston, let's get straight to it. 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